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1: 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Yeah, right. Picture that with a Kodak. Or better yet, go to Times Square, take a picture of me with a Kodak. 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I just want you to know that. 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
16: Scattered showers and thunderstorms will be possible as we head through your Monday evening here in Lincoln, with strong to severe thunderstorms possible at times. All modes of severe weather will be possible. Look for temperatures to cool back to the lower to middle 70s by 10 o'clock tonight, with humid conditions, with dew points also sitting in the lower to middle 70s. From the 10-11 Severe Weather Center, I'm meteorologist Bill Rentschler.

0: 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Today is your day. You're off to great places. 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
2: Occasional showers and a few thunderstorms for the rest of tonight into your Tuesday morning, 64 the overnight low. Tuesday will be much cooler with mainly cloudy skies and scattered showers throughout the day, especially in the morning, maybe a rumble of thunder. High temperature only about 68 degrees. Then showers likely on Wednesday, a little bit warmer with a high near 74. From the 10-11 Severe Weather Center, I'm Chief Meteorologist Brad Anderson.

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2: Occasional showers and a few thunderstorms for the rest of tonight into your Tuesday morning. 64 the overnight low. Tuesday will be much cooler with mainly cloudy skies and scattered showers throughout the day, especially in the morning. Maybe a rumble of thunder. High temperature only about 68 degrees. Then showers likely on Wednesday, a little bit warmer with a high near 74. From the 10-11 Severe Weather Center, I'm Chief Meteorologist Fred Anderson.

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2: Occasional showers and a few thunderstorms for the rest of tonight into your Tuesday morning, 64 the overnight low. Tuesday will be much cooler with mainly cloudy skies and scattered showers throughout the day, especially in the morning, maybe a rumble of thunder. High temperature only about 68 degrees. Then showers likely on Wednesday, a little bit warmer with a high near 74. From the 10-11 Severe Weather Center, I'm Chief Meteorologist Brett Anderson.

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3: Occasional showers and a few thunderstorms for the rest of tonight into your Tuesday morning, 64 the overnight low. Tuesday will be much cooler with mainly cloudy skies and scattered showers throughout the day, especially in the morning, maybe a rumble of thunder. High temperature only about 68 degrees. Then showers likely on Wednesday, a little bit warmer with a high near 74. From the 10-11 Severe Weather Center, I'm Chief Meteorologist Brad Anderson.

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2: Occasional showers and a few thunderstorms for the rest of tonight into your Tuesday morning, 64 the overnight low. Tuesday will be much cooler with mainly cloudy skies and scattered showers throughout the day, especially in the morning, maybe a rumble of thunder. High temperature only about 68 degrees. Then showers likely on Wednesday, a little bit warmer with a high near 74. From the 10-11 Severe Weather Center, I'm Chief Meteorologist Fred Anderson.

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2: Occasional showers and a few thunderstorms for the rest of tonight into your Tuesday morning, 64 the overnight low. Tuesday will be much cooler with mainly cloudy skies and scattered showers throughout the day, especially in the morning, maybe a rumble of thunder. High temperature only about 68 degrees. Then showers likely on Wednesday, a little bit warmer with a high near 74. From the 10-11 Severe Weather Center, I'm Chief Meteorologist Fred Anderson.

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0: Congratulations. Today is your day. You're off to great places. You're off and away.
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9: Mainly cloudy this morning with showers and thunderstorms likely. Temperature in the mid-60s to around 70. This afternoon, remaining mainly cloudy with showers likely and a chance of thunderstorms. Temperature in the mid to upper 60s. Tonight, mainly cloudy with a 50% chance of showers and thunderstorms, low around 60. From the 1011 Severe Weather Center, I'm meteorologist Brandon Rector.

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1: Well, good morning, good morning, good morning. It is Tuesday. We are under a flood watch right now. That flood watch is going on until about 7 o'clock tonight. We got rain in the forecast coming up in at least the next hour and off and on throughout the day. We're sitting at 70 and a high, not getting too much warmer. 73 is our high today, but it's a little muggy.
2: Yeah, a lot of wet everywhere, so it seems to add to thickness in the air.
1: We need it, as the farmers say.
2: Yeah, we really needed this rain.
1: We got a big event going on right now in honor of Dolly Parton.
2: Yes, we are doing a Dolly Parton book drive. You can bring new or gently used books right here to the station at 4343 O Street. And then it's all culminating with a big read event on the 27th. Starting at 10 a.m., we're going to be reading. Have you picked out your favorite book yet?
1: Where are we going to be?
2: We're going to be at Ellie and Ad Books.
1: I have picked out my books.
2: You picked out your books?
1: Yep,
2: already?
1: Yep. All right. Also, if you stop by Ellie and Ad, you can get 15% off a book that you would like to donate.
2: And everybody who shows up that day, all the kids, are going to walk away with a book as well.
1: That's true. Every child that shows up gets a free book. Again, it's going to be on the 27th starting at 10 a.m., I'm going to be there. You're going to be there. Austin's going to be there. I've got a couple books picked out. So,
2: yeah?
1: Yeah. I'm not going to tell you what they are.
2: Of course not. You're going to be surprised.
1: Yeah. Just show up and you'll see. All right. Again, full information on our website, b1073.com. All the books are being donated to Big Brothers, Big Sisters of Lincoln. All right. It's time for good news.
3: Tell me something good.
1: It's brought to you by Calvary Community Church. A man from the UK who spent more than a decade homeless found a permanent home and national recognition after a video of him playing piano in a church went viral. His name, Rice Wynn Jones, and he did an awesome rendition of Bohemian Rhapsody. Not only that, Rice also performed at a charity show back in July, and he's raised around $54,000 to help fight homelessness. That is amazing. In Kenya, a 22-year-old entrepreneur named Nora Kimathi has created a robotic hand that can translate a teacher's voice into sign language for deaf students. So the students can be taught even if the teacher doesn't know sign language. Each robotic hand is 3D printed from recycled plastic litter and only costs, well, I shouldn't say only, but when you think about what this could cost, it costs $350 and they can last 3 years without maintenance. And already 78 units have been sold.
2: Ooh, wow.
1: And, well, we talked about Rosie yesterday, but it's always fun to talk about Rosie. A young girl left her stuffed animal, Rosie, at a Four Seasons in Italy. The staff found her after the mom called and said, hey, my daughter left her stuffed animal. They found her, gave her the full VIP treatment, took photos, did a whole photo shoot before sending Rosie home. They even included a long handwritten letter from Rosie along with the photo shoot. And, of course, that's called customer service.
2: Absolutely. She will be a Four Seasons regular for the rest of her life.
1: Absolutely. All right, coming up in just about 9 minutes, Christian Bale, actually a real-life superhero.
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5: Mainly cloudy this morning with showers and thunderstorms likely. Temperature in the mid-60s to around 70. This afternoon, remaining mainly cloudy with showers likely and a chance of thunderstorms. Temperature in the mid to upper 60s.
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0: It's Maroon 5 and Christina Aguilera. It's called Lose Like Jagger, Lincoln's number one at work station, B107.3. It's B Mornings with Brooke and Adam. So Christian Bale, the actor, is a really, really good actor. He's played a lot of notable villain roles. I was looking at some of them. Of course, we know Patrick Bateman from American Psycho. Gore the God Butcher from Thor, Love and Thunder. Walter Wade Jr. from the movie Shaft. He played a tycoon who was not a very good guy.
1: Not a good guy.
0: And he's had some other kind of morally ambiguous roles. But he's also played a superhero.
1: He's been Batman.
0: Yeah, he was. I mean, that's a big time superhero. Yeah. And, well, now he's actually a superhero in real life. Saving lives, literally. He helped to create a foster care village. Not just like a house, but an entire village called Together California in Palmdale, which is about an hour north of Los Angeles. The goal of this village is to keep siblings entering the foster care system together, which if you know anybody in foster care, that is not something that's guaranteed.
1: Yeah, that's a hard thing to do.
0: It is a very hard thing to do. At the opening ceremony, Christian said, quote, "It's our job to turn their heartbreak and their pain into love and hope and a sense of future." Now get this. This village, Together California, is 11,000 square feet with 12 furnished homes, including two studio apartments for those who are transitioning out of foster care, which is a very tough time.
1: Right.
0: The village will also offer programs focused on stability, support, and care.
1: That's huge.
0: I know. Real life superhero here. He's literally saving lives. And doing good with his money. Putting his money where his mouth is. That's awesome. Because he's been known to have a bit of a temper.
1: Right. There have been some stories. He's very intense about acting.
0: Mm-hmm. What is it when you're in the role constantly?
1: He's known for his method acting.
0: So it's good to know that outside of that, he's actually a decent person.
1: It's funny, you go all the way back to Newsies. You think about the kid from Newsies became Batman.
0: Didn't even think about it.
1: Oh, well, now you are.
0: I'm not, because I've never seen it.
1: You've never seen Newsies?
0: Nope. What? I'm not thinking about it at all.
1: Oh, okay. The Disney musical about kids that deliver pizza?
0: I know what it is. Oh. Not seen it. No. You can describe it to me all you want to.
1: Still not going to
0: I still it. Haven't seen it. The Disney yes, I know. I know. Haven't seen it.
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0: in a brief battle with cancer. Her family says they will not, out of respect for Dolly, release what type of cancer it was. The lineup for next year's Stagecoach Country Music Festival is out, and Garth Brooks has top billing for the three-day event in Indio, California. He'll be joined by fellow headliners Riley Green, Zach Top, and a reunited Florida-Georgia line. Other big names on the lineup include Willie Nelson, Hardy, Cody Jinx, Turnpike Troubadours, Kelly Clarkson, Journey, Pitbull, and Flo Rida will also take to the stage. Stagecoach. It'll take place April 23rd through the 25th with tickets going on sale this Friday. Fashion designer to the stars Bob Mackie has passed away at the age of 87. His death was announced on Instagram on Monday. Bob was known as the Sultan of Sequins and outfitted legends like Cher and Diana Ross. He earned 3 Oscar nominations as well as 30 Emmy nominations with 9 wins over his career. Bob was also known for his collaboration with Barbie and QVC. TMZ is reporting a possible cause of death for actress Hayden Panettiere, citing sources connected with the case with direct knowledge. TMZ says the 36-year-old passed away after taking oxycodone laced with fentanyl. The findings are still preliminary, with the toxicology report still pending. Hayden passed away in Greenville, South Carolina on August 16th after she was found unresponsive and in cardiac arrest. ABC News reports the death investigation has expanded to Los Angeles with a focus on drugs and who supplied them to her. TMZ reports the DEA is investigating Hayden's dealer, who is based in L.A. The report says the dealer provided her with several black market prescription drugs, including oxycodone. TMZ says she took several drugs she purchased from her dealer on the flight from L.A. to South Carolina the day before she passed away. And let's see, My Chemical Romance frontman Gerard Way is addressing his absence of new music from the band. During their show on Saturday in San Antonio, Gerard told the crowd, "We should probably make more songs." He added, "Stuff happens, life happens, but just know we kind of really always wanted to make another record." The last My Chemical Romance album, Danger Days, The True Lives of the Fabulous Killjoys, was released in 2010. Hey, at least you're still able to tour, right? You're still able to tour. And there you go. That's your buzz.
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2: Mainly cloudy this morning with showers and thunderstorms likely. Temperature in the mid-60s to around 70. This afternoon, remaining mainly cloudy with showers likely and a chance of thunderstorms. Temperature in the mid to upper 60s.
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1: When you go out to dinner or lunch with either your girls or friends, where's your phone during the meal?
0: Most times in my pocket, sometimes on the table.
1: So a new study says that having your phone and accessing your phone while eating dinner with someone is as rude as lighting a cigarette at the table. They're saying that phones are the new cigarettes in that it is a disruption to the social structure. And more people are looking at people who use their phones during dinner negatively.
0: Mm-hmm.
1: So loud notifications, right? Screens. We talked yesterday about what might get you arrested, people being on speakerphone.
0: Mm-hmm.
1: Prolonged scrolling degrades the dining room environment. And there are even restaurants that are doing things like putting your phone in a bag when you enter the restaurant, or having rules about not having your phone out. There's a bar downtown where they discourage highly you having your phone out. If they see you with your phone out, they'll be like, ask you to put it away. And if you don't, you might have to leave.
0: Oh.
1: Yeah, because the whole idea is to foster communication and talking and not just, you know, doom scrolling.
0: Right. What if you're by yourself?
1: If you're by yourself, this specific location wants you to interact with, like, the whole vibe is that you're supposed to talk to people.
0: Mm-hmm.
1: So you should not have your phone out, even if you're there by yourself, because you're going to talk to somebody, even if you're not with somebody. So it's interesting. Younger diners are also especially leading this trend, trying to go, you know, as they say, going analog.
0: Mm-hmm.
1: And trying to avoid digital fatigue. So the next time you go out, you know, it can also impact your dining experience. Restaurants say that people who are on their phones order slower, often aren't paying attention.
0: It's kind of funny because there's a double-edged sword here, because there's a lot of restaurants that
1: right.
0: have the QR code, so
1: right.
0: you have to be
1: on your phone.
0: So it's like, well, which one is it?
1: Yeah. Do you want us to be using these? And how many places will you can pay right on your phone?
0: Mm-hmm.
1: You scan the QR code on your receipt, and you're paying
0: right.
1: on your phone. I think that this is more places that are avoiding that. You know, maybe like the higher end white tablecloth places. But then there's another thing to consider. And this one might catch you. The phone is considered to carry 10 times more bacteria than a toilet seat.
0: That's what they say, because you're always touching your
1: phone.
0: You're
1: always touching the phone.
0: That's
1: so
0: why I clean mine.
1: By putting it on the table, that also is potentially introducing that bacteria to your meal.
0: Mm-hmm.
1: So not only is it rude to be talking on the phone and having the notifications and the speakerphone, but it's kind of gross.
0: Yeah. It is.
1: Didn't even think of it.
0: You gotta think. Everybody's got their phone everywhere.
1: Everywhere it goes.
0: You're kind of always touching it.
1: Goes with you to the bathroom.
0: Yeah. Yeah. That's why, like I said, I usually disinfect mine.
1: You have wipes that you carry with you?
0: Or like alcohol. Like on a paper towel. Whatever.
1: Just clean it up a little bit.
0: Mm-hmm.
1: Yeah. I don't clean mine nearly as much as I should. I only clean it when I realize that, like, the screen is smudged and I'm like, oh.
0: Yeah.
1: No, that's not good.
0: Mm. All right, coming up after 7 o'clock, the question for you today, would you name drop? The Pope did. Wait till you hear what happens. You'll find out.
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1: All right, so would you name drop and, you know, like pull a little rank if you could? It actually happened with the Pope not too long ago. So, you know, the Pope, the very first American, Robert Provost, the very first American Pope ever.
2: From Chicago.
1: Mm-hmm. So earlier this year, it was his one-year anniversary, and Father Tom McCarthy, who's very close with Pope Leo, or was before he ascended to popedom, recalled a pretty amusing story about his friend's experience with a bank in Chicago, where the Pope is from. He said about a couple months into being the Pope that Pope Leo personally called his bank to change the phone number and address to his new digs, which happened to be the Vatican.
2: Right.
1: Because, well, he's the Pope. You know, when you call your bank, you got to go through all the security stuff,
2: as
1: he did. And the lady on the customer service line said, well, sir, I'm sorry, you're going to have to come in person to make those changes. And he's like, I can't.
2: I got a lot of other things.
1: I'm actually in Italy trying to save souls. You know, that's my job. She's like, I'm sorry, sir, that's our policy. He goes, would it matter if I told you I'm Pope Leo? It didn't, because she hung up on him.
2: She's like, yeah, you're not.
1: She's like, and I'm the president. Okay, uh-huh, sure. Can you imagine that after he calls back, the bank at first wouldn't budge, but he's like, look, I'm going to be forced to move my account if you can't help me.
2: Right.
1: You don't want to be known as the bank who denies Pope Leo.
2: That would be, that feels like a bad thing.
1: It does. But also now, internally, you're known as the woman who hung up on Pope Leo.
2: But, I mean, like, how do you believe that? You know? Like,
1: he went through all the security questions.
2: She's probably not Catholic.
1: I mean, if he's just going by, hey, my name's Robert.
2: Right.
1: And he goes through all the security questions. And then he's like, but I'm the Pope. Hey, you got a computer sitting right. You're actually on it, probably.
2: Probably. Can look that right up.
1: And you know what else they can do to verify? They can call you. They can FaceTime you, which is what they ended up doing. They figured out a way to verify his identity remotely.
2: I'm going to make him come back.
1: I've had my bank do that. Like, they're like, we just need to verify it's you. I'm like, fine, let's get on FaceTime. Mm-hmm. You can look at me. You can look at my ID.
2: Do a Zoom, whatever we need to
1: right.
2: do.
1: Right. So it can be done. And obviously, you can find out who the Pope is by Googling.
2: You got to picture him pretty quick.
1: Yeah. Hey, what's the Pope's real name? Oh, Robert. Oh, okay. All right.
2: Also, I'm guessing you're calling from a number from the Vatican.
1: Probably.
2: You know, probably not calling
1: from the Vatican.
2: Does
1: have its own area code. It's its own city.
2: Country.
1: Yeah. So, would you name drop? I mean, the Pope did it. 402-438-1073, socials, B107.3.
2: The closest thing I've done is when I didn't have to pay for parking when I was going to Crete High School to announce.
1: Wait, I'm the announcer?
2: Yeah. I'm the announcer. Do I have to pay it? They're like, oh, no, it's okay. I'm like, yes. Okay.
1: All right. Have you ever tried to name drop, or would you if you could? 402-438-1073, socials, B107.3.
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4: Mainly cloudy this morning with showers and thunderstorms likely. Temperature in the mid-60s to around 70. This afternoon, remaining mainly cloudy with showers likely and a chance of thunderstorms. Temperature in the mid to upper 60s.

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0: Olivia Rodrigo. It's called Drop Dead, Lincoln's number one at work station, B107.3. It's B Mornings with Brooke and Adam. So we're talking about the, the Pope name dropping this morning. So Father Tom McCarthy, who's buddies close with Pope Leo before he ascended to Popedom, shared a very amusing anecdote about Robert Prevost before he was, well, after he was Pope Leo the 14th, by the way.
1: He's the 14th Leo?
0: Pope Leo the 14th. Mm-hmm. So Father McCarthy tells a story about when Pope Leo had just become the Pope. He's a couple of months into his popedency.
1: Popedency? I like that. That is a new word. I was going to go with popedom, but popedency.
0: His powerful residence.
1: There you go.
0: And
1: Palpal rain? Do we say rain?
0: The R-E-I-G-H-G-N.
1: Yeah.
0: Yeah, palpal rain. Yeah. Very close to
1: purple. Rain.
0: Purple.
1: There are those that would call for it the Pope.
0: So, are there?
1: Probably not.
0: Okay.
1: No. He is revered, though.
0: Yes. So, of course, with that is a big move. You know, out of the U.S. into a, not just another foreign country, like not just a foreign country, like your own country,
1: right.
0: Literally.
1: You're in charge.
0: The Vatican.
1: The entire country is your house.
0: Yes. And so, of course, you got to call the bank and let them know, well, hey, I need to make some changes.
1: I want to make sure he gets his statements.
0: I'm not in Chi-Town anymore. I'm actually in V.C., Vatican City. Can you imagine Pope going, I'm not in Chi-Town.
1: Yeah.
0: I'm not in Chi-Rac. I'm in V.C. Okay?
1: You know me.
0: So he goes through all the security questions and stuff, and then he's on with customer service. He passes everything. Like, he answers flawlessly.
1: Which is kind of amazing, because, like, it's always scary when you go through those where you're like, what did I say the first time?
0: What is my security question?
1: I was like, ooh.
0: So he goes through all that, passes it. He's on with customer service, and she's like, I'm sorry, sir. You're going to have to come down to the bank in person to make these changes because he wants to change, you know, his phone number and address.
1: Yeah, big stuff.
0: Yeah.
1: Like, if someone was trying to steal your bank account info, this is the stuff they would change.
0: And he's like, I can't do that. And she's like, sorry, sir. It's policy. And he's like, well, would it matter if I told you I'm Pope Leo?
1: Nope.
0: And she says, click. And hangs up on the Pope. Hangs up on the Pope.
1: How many Hail Marys is that?
0: Right. How many times rosary? How yeah. The rosary beads?
1: Yeah. Like, do you have to go to confession?
0: Yeah, yeah. Like, and then when you go to confession, I'm the one that hung up on the Pope. Right?
1: Sorry, Father. It has been 2 weeks since I hung up on the Pope.
0: So, of course, the bank initially wouldn't budge. Pope Leo calls back and he's like, look, this has to be done or I'm going to move accounts. I'm going to have to find a new bank.
1: Also, the fact that he's doing this himself, like, you think he's probably got a pretty full schedule.
0: That's the Chi-Town way, baby. You handle it.
1: You don't send, like, a cardinal or anything to take care of this. Like, you know there's somebody he could call in Chicago where you just walk in
0: right.
1: in the cardinal suit and be like, hey, guys.
0: Look, this is for the big dog.
1: That lady's probably hanging up on Easter.
0: They,
1: like, get out.
0: They did
1: it's
0: finally figure out how to verify his identity and make the changes remotely. But just think about it. Even the Pope, sometimes that's the name drop.
1: You get home from work. How was your day, honey? Oh, well, I hung up on the Pope.
0: I hung up on the Pope. I didn't realize it was the Pope, but I hung up on the Pope.
1: So we might be spending a little extra time in purgatory.
0: I fortunately still have a job by the skin of my teeth.
1: I mean, kudos to her, though. She was just following protocol.
0: True.
1: She was following the rules. She was doing what she had was.
0: But if you have a question, do you not call your manager? Hey, this guy.
1: This guy says he's the Pope.
0: He's answered all the security questions. Excuse me. He says he's the Pope. What do I do? Google him.
1: I'm guessing this got escalated all the way to, you know, somebody who could make.
0: Sir, can you go on the app and send your ID, and then we will call and verify.
1: At least the Pope didn't ask to speak to the manager. Sir, if you have a caller who would like to talk to you, he says he's the Pope.
0: So, even the Pope name drops. So, if you could, would you name drop and pull some rank?
1: I mean, I got a free soda at the dock last weekend. That was pretty great.
0: What'd you say? I'm Adam.
1: I didn't say anything. The person was like, "Oh, you know, he's the DJ. You can have a
0: call." I am Adam with the B. What I had someone do? Okay, listen. When we worked together in Bowling Green, mm-hmm. and then you left.
1: Yes.
0: And shortly after that, I had a new person that I was working with.
1: Yes.
0: And a very interesting character. And to be polite, I had only known this person a couple of months before I got married. So I invited them to my wedding. At my wedding, he says to a girl, "Hey, I'm so-and-so from the mornings with Brooke." You're name dropping at my wedding? That's weird, man.
1: We did come to learn that this individual used that line a lot.
0: A lot.
1: Which, this is like 20 years ago, but even 20 years ago.
0: Can you not use me in your name? Like, don't use me as your wing woman when you're picking people up. Don't do that.
1: I do not. I don't even pretend that people know who I am.
0: But I was like, at my wedding? Really? Weird.
1: Knowing the individual.
0: That's true.
1: It is not surprising.
0: All right, 402-438-1073, socials B107.3. Would you name drop? Pull rank if you could.
2: 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Because life doesn't slow down. We're in the middle with you.
3: Keep up the good work. Most traffic continues to move well. No accidents or major delays. Continue to use caution with our wet driving conditions. Surfaces can be slick. We do have several construction projects. We'll want to keep in mind Superior 24th to 27th eastbound lane closure for water main repair. Old Cheney Road from the Knolls to 27th is now open after water main repair. And work continues on Cornhusker 35th to Havelock. Lane closures and lane shifts.
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It's Lincoln's number one at work station, B107.3. It's B Mornings with Brooke and Adam. And, you know, the pumpkin spice craze, it's been around for a few years, and it just has kind of expanded into every aspect of life. I mean, it's not just the lattes. It's

0: Unstoppable seems to be popping up everywhere.
1: You've got pumpkin spice Pringles, pumpkin spice dog treats, pumpkin spice instant ramen, pumpkin spice mac and cheese. 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
0: Toilet paper?
1: 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It just seems like the list goes on and on. And if you are a true pumpkin spice person, having it in this life is not just enough for you.
0: No.
1: You want to take it into the beyond. And now you can.
0: Oh.
1: Mm-hmm. 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
0: Okay.
1: The online ad says, pumpkin spice forever. 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
1: 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It's the outside. It's like an orangish color on the outside with a white interior.
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1: Do you want to know how much this pumpkin spice casket is going to cost you?
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0: Ooh.
1: A full couch-style lid, double mattress padding.
0: Because you need extra padding when you're not feeling things.
1: So how much do you think the pumpkin spice casket's going to run you?
0: I'm going to say $5,000.
1: No. That's actually a little bit high.
0: Oh, okay. Like I said, I haven't bought a casket in a while.
1: $1,600.
0: $1,600.
1: $1,600. Again,
0: box that you're
1: doesn't
0: be in.
1: Smell or taste like pumpkin spice. It's just the outside color with the white interior. The company's president says after 20 years. 20 years? Has pumpkin spice been around for 20 years?
0: I guess so. Yeah.
1: He says, after 20 years, pumpkin spice has reached a point where there's a collective groan when there's a lot of marketing around it. And we thought, what if we had a pumpkin spice flavor? Like, collective groan, but hey, let's add to it.
0: We know it's overdone, but we'd like to add to the fact that it's overdone.
1: Of course, people online having a lot of fun with this. Like, one person says, does this casket come pre-seasoned, or do I have to leave instructions for my family to include the spices themselves?
0: Yeah, I think you'd have to get some candles for the funeral itself, because you want the full experience.
1: Right. You got to add the pumpkins and the cinnamon. Someone else said, I'm not sure how you guys determined your target market, but you found me. And someone else said, yep, this would change my mind about cremation.
0: So you said it has, like, free shipping.
1: Yeah. Mm-hmm. Free shipping.
0: Do people buy their caskets before they pass? And just, like, what, do you keep it in the garage?
1: No, the funeral home, usually.
0: Okay.
1: Yeah, it's when you make your arrangements, that's one of the things that you're arranging.
0: I have luckily not been involved much.
1: Yeah, my mom has got all that planned out.
0: Oof.
1: Yeah.
0: Yeah.
1: So you got
0: my dad does too. He's got it in a binder.
1: Yeah, you pick everything you want because you want it to your satisfaction. And why trust anybody else?
0: That's what we shot off in a rocket.
1: Oh, all right. Okay. So again, if you want to check it out for yourself, you can head on over to pumpkinspicecasket.com. Their actual website is Titan Caskets, and you'll search under products Pumpkin Spice Casket. 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
2: 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Because life doesn't slow down. We're in the middle with you.
3: Continuing through our drive time, we do have a new slow spot, 84th and Van Dorn, an accident. Do watch for slowdowns, 84th and Van Dorn. A couple of areas that do run slow due to construction, South 70th at Nebraska Parkway. Lane restrictions in all directions for turn lane construction. South 56th at Old Cheney Road. Lane restrictions for traffic signal work. Continue to use caution with our wet driving conditions. Make sure those headlights are on. If you see a trouble spot,

0: 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It's B Mornings with Brooke and Adam. Of these streaming services, how many do you think you have?
1: Oh, gosh.
0: The big ones, not like the little side ones.
1: I think I got all of them plus the little side ones.
0: So we're going to talk about like Netflix, Disney Plus, Hulu, Amazon Prime Video, HBO, Apple TV, Peacock, Paramount Plus. Those are like the big ones.
1: All of those.
0: Then you've got YouTube.
1: Yep.
0: You got Sling. You got Fubo. You got Philo. And then you have Hulu Live. Then you got BritBox. These are some of the more niche ones. You got BritBox. You got PBS Passport. Crunchyroll is one you hear about sometimes, especially with anime.
1: Mm-hmm.
0: Then, of course, you got like Audible, Spotify. You've got the free ones, Tubi, Pluto, Crackle.
1: There's so many.
0: And the reason streaming became so popular was because it was, in fact, cheaper than cable.
1: Right. It was an alternative to paying $150 for a bunch of channels you didn't need.
0: Well, I just got the email. Apple TV, which launched at $5 a month in 2019, has now tripled. I just paid it, and it's like $13.99. It started at $4.

0: $12.99. Disney Plus launched back in 2019, and without ads, it was $6.99. It's now $11.99 with ads. That's with ads.
1: Yeah, ads are back.
0: You can, like, do the bundles and things, like Netflix Premium. I have the Netflix. And then Netflix, you used to be able to share your password. Now you can't share your password. Everybody has to have their own separate account. I just paid that. That's $49.50.
1: It just keeps going up, and you're getting less for what you're paying for.
0: You got Paramount Plus, which is probably out of all of them now, the cheapest, or the cheapest tier is like the cheapest out of all
1: which
0: of them
1: has
0: now.
1: Commercials.
0: Yes. So, add them all up. You're paying a lot of money for streamers, more than cable.
1: Yeah, way more than cable. I mean, I dropped YouTube TV. I had that for 15 years, and when it started, it was like $29.99 a month. By the end, it was like $100 a month.
0: So right now, if you take Apple, Disney Plus, Netflix Premium, and Paramount, it's going to run you about $150 a month, which is what cable was.
1: Yeah.
0: That's also including, did I mention Hulu?
1: I think so, yeah.
0: Yeah, you're also going to include Hulu.
1: There's so
0: HBO
1: many,
0: Max.
1: It's hard to keep track.
0: So if you have all eight major streamers, it's going to run you about $150 a month.
1: And then sometimes you'll get like it'll be $5.99 for 2 months.
0: Right.
1: But then you got to pay attention because it shoots up after those 2 months.
0: So right now I have Netflix. Then I have the Disney bundle, which is Disney, Hulu, and HBO Max. It used to be ESPN. I'm glad they changed it because I was like, it was like ESPN like 40 or something. Like some ESPN nobody watches.
1: Just pickleball.
0: Right. But I got it because it was like Disney and Hulu. But now they've changed it. I have Prime Video. I have Apple TV. I have Peacock. I have Paramount.
1: I did not realize that this is how poorly I was managing things. I was paying for all of them myself. And then I also evidently, with my lease, had a amenities package that I was paying $80 a month for that included a lot of those. So I finally figured and set all that up where now that $80 is pretty much all I'm paying, but it's still $80.
0: Yeah.
1: It adds up so quick.
0: So what is the solution? Well, you don't want to get rid of all your streamers. You don't necessarily want to go back to cable. So they say streaming cycling is the solution.
1: Okay.
0: That's where you subscribe to one at a time, then you alternate. Like, you have Apple TV until you've caught up on, like, your Ted Lasso. Then you switch over to Peacock and maybe watch the new Crystal Lake. Then you switch over to Paramount Plus and catch up on Criminal Minds. I'm on season 14, by the way.
1: My goodness.
0: Of 19.
1: My goodness. They're still making that, right? There's like new stuff coming out.
0: Yeah, season 20 is coming out very soon. I'm trying to get up. I'm trying to catch up before season 20.
1: Does it feel like the fall TV season is starting later and later?
0: Yeah, actually, yes. Because a lot of it's not starting until like late September, October.
1: Yeah.
0: Mm-hmm. Yeah. So, there you go. That's the solution, according to experts. You want to...
1: It's almost
0: stream cycle.
1: Like you almost have to have like an assistant to help you like manage when, you know, what the costs are moving and if you're doing the cycle thing, when are we cycling? Like set up some sort of like AI reminder.
0: Or just set up a calendar reminder like, hey, on this date, you better be caught up on this by this date because you need to switch.
1: You've got 2 weeks left before you switch.
0: you need to switch. 100, I did not realize. Like when you put it like that, I did not realize I was paying that much for streaming services.
1: Because it comes out in little bits. You know?
0: Right.
1: So you're not like when it used to be cable, it was like this big bill. You're like, oh my gosh, this is awful.
0: Netflix is the most expensive one. And half the time, I'm like, why do I even still have Netflix?
1: Right.
0: And most of the time, I keep it because my mom is like, please don't cancel it. And I'm like, you get it yourself, lady. But I tell her, okay, mom, I won't cancel it.
1: What is so I watch a lot of, so Acorn was not mentioned on there.
0: Mm-hmm.
1: But that's a lot of the British TV shows, mm-hmm. kind of like BritBox.
0: Mm-hmm.
1: That's probably the one I use the most. Which one do you think you use the most, or do you rotate?
0: Prime. Because because through my Prime, I also have my Paramount. So that's how I watch.
1: So that's kind of a twofer.
0: Yeah. So I would say Prime is the one I use the most.
1: I definitely goes in cycles. Like Peacock, I don't use until soccer season because they have a lot of the Premier League games.
0: Mm-hmm.
1: And then Paramount has a lot of like the Champions League games.
0: Mm-hmm.
1: So those spike up. But
0: I did.
1: Know, and that's how they get you too.
0: Totally got Paramount for the CBS games so I could watch my Bills. And then I was like, priority. Oh, you have other stuff on here too? Oh, wow, that's great. That's cool. Wonderful. I'll keep it. All right, coming up after 8 o'clock, we're going to talk about the Pope again.
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0: 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And then we have some pretty active socials, too, which are at PCM Lincoln.
1: Wonderful. Thanks so much, Pastor Tom.
0: You bet. God bless you.
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1: So we were talking about the Pope, but hold on. A second ago, we were actually talking about streaming, and I want to get to this because Jody says that when it comes to streaming, she still actually has cable. And she said, and my cable I kept because it's a bundle of my cable and Wi-Fi, and I still have a landline. She said, my friends always mock me for keeping cable because they've all gone to streaming. The problem is the TV I have is not a smart TV, so I can't do streaming on the TV. In order for me to switch, I have to buy a new TV. Don't want to do that. Totally understand that.
2: Nothing wrong
1: with the TV. Totally understand that. Jody says, but now my cable is offering me streaming services that I watch on my laptop on rare occasions when I want them. Now, all this comes to a point because my boyfriend dropped his cable and went to streaming. Then he discovered he couldn't get all the NFL games he wanted on the streaming services. It's true.
2: It's tough.
1: And it's like,
2: you got to do like 7 different ones.
1: And then even if you have them all, like I have them all, and then I gave them, of course, to my family, and my daughter was trying to watch the Bills game, but because of the region, she couldn't watch it. So then we had to screen share and FaceTime and all that. So, totally get it. She says, okay, so this all comes to a point because my boyfriend dropped his cable and went to streaming and discovered he couldn't get the NFL games he wanted. He now uses a cable app with my sign-in to watch his NFL football. Then he also knows I have Peacock, Paramount Plus, Fox to watch FIFA, also Disney Plus, and then Prime Video, which they use for the WNBA games. So they got it covered.
2: Yeah,
1: they got it covered.
2: You gotta like have a patchwork quilt of streaming services to watch what you want to watch anymore.
1: I know. And you have NFL Network?
2: I have the NFL Plus, so I can watch the games and Red Zone on my phone or on my laptop, but I cannot watch it on my smart TV because that would be that's against the rights. So I can only watch it on like my iPad or my phone or my laptop.
1: Huh. So if there's a game that I can't get on my Peacock or my Paramount or my Prime.
2: We can try, yeah.
1: Okay.
2: I knew that's where this was going.
1: All right, 402-438-1073, socials B107.3. Streaming, it's just taking over our lives.
2: It is.
0: It's time for B107.3 traffic, brought to you by Brian Health. Because life doesn't slow down. We're in the middle with you.
3: On the downhill side of our drive time traffic, do watch for slowdowns 84th and Van Dorn in the cleanup stages from an earlier accident. We do have several construction projects. We'll want to watch for lane shifts and lane closures. Keep in mind Highway 77 of the Homestead Expressway at Warlick Boulevard, West Denton Road, an overpass project with lane restrictions. Thanks to Leah for calling in. A heads up on access to Bryan East emergency with work continuing on South 48th Street. The best way to get to the emergency room is from the north, 52nd to A Street to Sumner, or from the south, South Street to Sumner.
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9: Mainly cloudy and cooler today with showers likely and a chance of thunderstorms. High temperature in the low 70s. Tonight, mainly cloudy with a 50% chance of showers and thunderstorms. Low around 60. Wednesday, remaining mainly cloudy and mild with a 50% chance of showers and thunderstorms. High temperature in the low 70s. From the 1011 Severe Weather Center, I'm meteorologist Brandon Rector. Wow.

0: Betty Swims. It's called Mr. Know-It-All, Lincoln's number one at work station, B107.3. It's B Mornings with Brooke and Adam, and it's Tuesday, which means they'll step in from the Lead Center. Now, Lead Center kicking off with a big show this Friday.
1: It is. It's a football Friday. Football weekend starts at the Lead Center this Friday night at 7:30 with Yachtly Crew performing all your favorite pop hits from the 70s and 80s. It's going to be a party. We've got multiple special drinks. It's a party from the moment you walk in.
0: So dancing is encouraged.
1: It is, yeah. Yeah,
2: almost required.
0: Yeah, especially if you got special, special drinks, special cocktails, right? You know,
1: yeah, we're gonna have a lot. We're even gonna have pina coladas with whipped cream on top.
0: Oh my!
2: Ooh, fancy.
1: Yeah. Oh. Gotta love the whipped cream.
0: All right, so Yachtly Crew kicking off the season this Friday. What else is coming?
1: Well, of course, we've got the Temptations coming up.
0: Mm-hmm.
1: Gotta love the Temptations.
0: Yeah.
1: Believe it or not, this is their first time ever performing at the Lead Center.
0: Oh, wow.
1: Yeah,
0: okay.
1: Otis Williams, the founder, is still in the group and making the moves and singing the tunes. And we are very excited about them. Tickets are selling pretty quickly for that show. So if you want, you know, don't want to miss out because it's sold out. So get your tickets early. And then, of course, we have the legendary Wynton Marsalis and the jazz at Lincoln Center Orchestra, the most celebrated jazz group in the world.
0: Mm-hmm.
1: He really is the king of jazz, amazing trumpet player. It's going to be a fantastic program on October 9th. This is his final farewell tour as director of Jazz at Lincoln Center, the orchestra he founded. So it's kind of like Duke Ellington or Louis Armstrong, and he's leaving the group that he founded.
0: Oh, wow.
1: You know,
0: wow.
1: It's a big deal.
0: Yeah, it is.
1: You know, yeah, it's... I can't, words don't describe how excited I am about this show. It's going to be so good. So that's on Friday, October 9th, and it's going to be a fantastic thing. Then for something that's totally different, on October 16th, we have Lumia.
0: Which is what?
1: Well, it's a glow-in-the-dark spectacular, and it's acrobatics, it's robotics, it's techno music.
0: Oh.
1: It's really fun.
0: Okay.
1: And it's fun for all ages, whether you know you're a kid or whether you're a senior, all ages. It's something that not really like anything we've had exactly before. We've had acrobatic shows and circuses and circ shows, but this one is a little bit more unique because of the technology and the wide variety of acts that are part of the show. And if you check out the video, you'll kind of get it. That's the best way. It's hard to describe it in words. The best thing to do is watch the video, and you'll see what is in store for you. Tickets are pretty affordable, too.
0: Okay.
1: So this is not like a crazy price show that you might find at other venues. But this is very affordable, October 16th. And then we've got Frederick Douglass, a one-man show. We added a performance to that. It was sold out. It's in the Carson Theater. That's on November 5th. And then we have Stars of Rent. It's the 30th anniversary of one of the greatest musicals of all time, the Tony Award-winning best musical, Rent. And we've got Adam Pascal and Anthony Rapp, two of the original cast members, who amazing singers. I saw them in New York at a concert that they did together, and they sound just as good as they did, you know, when the show was new. Which you can't say that about everybody.
0: Right.
1: They've got their pipes. They can hit all the high notes. They've got the moves. And when they sing the songs from Rent together, it's just magic. You can see the magic of that show.
2: It sounds right.
1: It is. And Seasons of Love, you know, one of the best songs ever. Such a great song. So that's November 6th. And then November 13th is a show that I've been working on presenting for years and years. Mark Martel was identified by the creators of Bohemian Rhapsody, the Queen biopic of the musical group Queen, as the ultimate Freddie Mercury voice, and he really has got it. You if you listen to his singing, there's no other person who's has more of the Freddie vocal qualities. And he plays the piano. He's the whole deal. And it's just going to be a fantastic concert of the music of Queen, a whole night of it with a phenomenal band. They've been touring all over the world, millions of views on YouTube, first time ever in Lincoln. And it might be first time in Nebraska. I'm not quite sure.
0: Wow.
1: We're really excited for that. And that's on Friday, November 13th. And then we got the Magic School Bus for the kids.
0: Fun for the whole family.
1: Yeah. And then we have a Magical Cirque Christmas, the Swingles. The Swingles have 5 Grammy Awards. You know, they've got a Christmas show. It's all a cappella. Mm-hmm. Very affordable ticket prices. You know, I'm the best value in town.
2: Get those
1: for the holidays.
2: Gifts early.
1: Absolutely. And for those of us who've been around a little while, the Swingles, you know, have been a household name since the 80s, maybe even earlier. They've been around a long. They're from Great Britain.
0: Okay.
1: You know, so then they're touring the U.S. For this special Christmas tour. So if you like vocal music, if you like singing, if you like a cappella singing, this is a perfect show for you December 4th. And, of course, the year wraps up with the one of the biggest shows of the year, Mamma Mia.
0: Ah, yes.
1: Returning to the Lead Center. It's a whole week. Tickets are selling quickly. And there's no better way to have a good time than to enjoy the full Broadway professional equity cast of Mamma Mia.
0: All right, where do we need to go to get our tickets and to get more information?
1: LeadCenter.org. You can find out about all the events. Lots of fun stuff coming. And tonight and tomorrow night, we have the ASCAP Foundation Lead Center Grow Show. We have two brand new musicals. One will be performed tonight. Tomorrow night, it's free to go. It's in the Carson Theater. Do recommend getting tickets. One is kind of a virtual reality musical, and the other one is about the widows.
0: Okay.
1: And the widows are kind of vigilante women who take fate into their own hands.
0: Ooh.
1: It's a little dark, but very exciting, and the music is very cool.
0: All right, you can head on over to leadcenter.org. Now, again, you suggest tickets, even though they are free.
1: Yes.
0: Just to make sure that you have a spot.
1: Yep.
0: In the Carson Theater. And The Temptations going to be at the Lead Center on October 1st. And we've got two front row tickets for you. Mm. One of their big hits, Heard It Through the Grapevine. So text Grapevine.
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5: The 78th Emmy Award ceremony is in the books. Widow's Bay capped off the night with the biggest award comedy series. It also led the night with 8 wins, followed by Bad Bunny's Super Bowl 60 halftime with 7. Gene Smart and Matthew Rhys made Emmy history. Gene became the first performer to win an Emmy for every season of the same show. She won Outstanding Lead Actress for the comedy series for her role in Hacks, making it her 5th win in the category. Matthew became the first actor to win 2 lead acting awards in the same night, one for Outstanding Lead Actor in a Comedy Series and one for Outstanding Lead Actor in a Limited or Anthology Series or Movie. Bad Bunny, Shailene Woodley, Sabrina Carpenter, and David Harbour were first-time Emmy winners. Other standout moments included a tribute to Dolly and the recognition of the 50th anniversary of Charlie's Angels. Also, Macaulay Culkin, Dan Levy, and Annie, I can't think of her last name. She played his sister on the show. They all did a tribute to Catherine O'Hara. That was extremely beautiful. Let's see. Dolly Parton's Steel Magnolia co-star Sally Field took to the stage to share a moment before Reba McEntire gave a performance of Dolly's song, Appalachian Memories. The 78th Emmy Awards took place in Los Angeles, and they were hosted by Mariska Hargitay. Macklemore is being dropped from Ed Sheeran's tour following comments he made on stage in support of Palestine. The Grammy winner said Free Palestine while giving a political speech during his performance at New Jersey's MetLife Stadium earlier this month. The comments led to the Israeli American Council to demand Macklemore be removed from the tour's remaining dates. The tour promoter told Rolling Stone that they had been notified by venues of upcoming U.S. dates that the concerts would not be allowed to happen if Macklemore was on the lineup. Macklemore was set to perform at 8 of Ed's final 10 U.S. dates, including stops at Mercedes-Benz Stadium in Atlanta and Lucas Oil Stadium in Indianapolis. TMZ is reporting a possible cause of death for actress Hayden Panettiere. Citing sources connected with the case who have direct knowledge, TMZ says that she passed away after taking an oxycodone tablet laced with fentanyl. The findings are still preliminary, with the toxicology report still pending. Hayden passed away in Greenville, South Carolina on August 16th after she was found unresponsive and in cardiac arrest. ABC News is reporting that the death investigation has expanded to Los Angeles with a focus on the drugs and who supplied them. TMZ says that the DEA is investigating Hayden's dealer, who is based in Los Angeles. The report says that the dealer provided her with several black market prescription drugs, including oxycodone. TMZ says she took several drugs that she purchased from her dealer on a flight from L.A. to South Carolina the day before she passed away. And the lineup for next year's Stagecoach Music Festival is out. Garth Brooks, he has a top billing of the 3-day festival in Indio, California. He'll be joined by

0: RileyGreen.com, and a reunited Florida-Georgia line. Some other big names include Willie Nelson, Hardy, Cody Jinks, Turnpike Troubadours, and then some acts from outside the country world. Kelly Clarkson, Journey, Pitbull, and Flo Rida set to take the stage. And the California Desert Stagecoach will happen April 23rd through the 25th, and tickets go on sale Friday. There you go. That is your buzz.
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0: 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It's B Mornings with Brooke and Adam. And, you know, loyalty is a really big thing.
1: Mm-hmm.
0: You know, businesses, they will do things to make sure that you return. We talked about the Four Seasons yesterday in Italy. A little girl left her stuffy, and the mom wrote to the hotel, like, hey, can you look for this? My daughter left it. And then they sent the stuffy on the adventure of a lifetime with photos and a handwritten letter.
1: Yeah, above and beyond.
0: Right. That's how you ensure loyalty.
1: I mean, that family, I love the loyalty clubs.
0: They're going to travel back, right? So the loyalty clubs, they give you the extra bonus points.
1: I've got a whole, on my phone, I've got a whole menu of just my loyalty clubs.
0: Yeah. Well, one guy, his name, Andy, he was like, look, I like loyal customers. Even though his business might not be legitimate.
1: Oh, well, you know, you still need customers, even for illegitimate businesses.
0: Andy is what you would call a street pharmacist.
1: Aha.
0: Uh-huh. Dealing in psychedelic mushrooms and other things. Andy loved the return business.
1: I think you get a lot of return customers when you have an addictive, you know, product.
0: Well, he, to ensure that they came back to him for said product, offered discount loyalty cards to valued customers.
1: It's like a punch card?
0: Don't know if it was a punch card or something a little more modern, a QR code or whatever.
1: He's got an app set up.
0: His business name was Flower Daddy, and he had cards with Flower Daddy that he would pass out.
1: Got some branding going on.
0: Don't know how many clients were participating in his loyalty program, but, you know, savings are savings, I guess.
1: I mean, it's great. I mean, everywhere I shop, I have a loyalty something.
0: Andy was caught in an undercover sting. He had large stashes of, well, product on him. And he was later charged with 7 felony counts. Sorry for your loyal customers, because you won't be able to provide that service anymore.
1: I mean, now we got all these extra loyalty cards. What are you going to do with them?
0: Mm-hmm. Hey, he's a businessman.
1: I respect,
0: thinking outside,
1: you know,
0: the box.
1: Depending on the state you're in, that, you know, he was just probably in the wrong state.
0: I guess so.
1: You know?
0: I guess so. Oh, my goodness. All right, we've got tickets for you to Vala's.
1: Mm-hmm.
0: Hot ticket. What is it? Hot cakes. Going like hot cakes.
1: Going like hot cakes.
0: We had them on our bargains, and they, like, sold out within
1: broke
0: months.
1: Broke the site both times.
0: I know.
1: Like, overwhelmed the site.
0: All right, so here's what's going to happen. Last hour, about 7:30, we talked about a pumpkin spice product, an item that is now available on the market. If you can remember that item, you can text it to us. What is

It's not a coincidence. When you buy your car at Honda of Lincoln, all the radio presets are on B107.3. Mm-hmm. From the Honda of Lincoln Studio, KBBK and KBBK HD1 Lincoln.

0: It's Angel. 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It's B Mornings with Brooke and Adam.
1: Now, remind me, we both have trucks.
0: Mm-hmm.
1: I don't know if I remember what brand yours is.
0: It's a Ford.
1: You got a Ford. Okay. So there is the Ford F-Series, which I think is part of your truck is part of.
0: Mm-hmm.
1: But I'm getting a look.
0: Go ahead.
1: Is one of the top-selling cars or vehicles in the country. Has been for years.
0: Mm-hmm.
1: There are a lot of them on the road. Well, Ford just announced that there is a recall for some newer ones, ones that were made between January of 2023 and August of 2026. So I don't think yours is in there. The facility where they were made did not have the right monitoring equipment.
0: Oh, boy. So that's not good.
1: They forgot to put cameras up in a certain area to verify that the fuel tanks were installed correctly.
0: Uh-oh.
1: So it sounds like no one has had issues with the fuel tanks.
0: Uh-huh.
1: But because they didn't have the right setup, the government has said, hey, you got to recall those and double check them all. Because we can't look at the tape and verify that it was set up correctly.
0: Right.
1: So if you have a newer Ford F-150 pickup, you got to get it checked out. Take it into the dealership. They will double check, make sure the fuel tank is on and improperly secure. If, you know, it sounds like this was more of a didn't monitor correctly issue as opposed to improperly put in. But if they were improperly put in, they could lead to fuel leaks, which increase the risk of vehicle fires.
0: Yeah.
1: And engine stalling.
0: Oh, because you're out of fuel?
1: You're out of fuel.
0: Uh-huh.
1: I mean, or it like doesn't get, you know, there's a kink in the line, that sort of thing. So
0: mm-hmm.
1: If you have a Ford F-150 pickup and it was made between January 2023 and August 2026, so brand new, basically, take it back into the dealership. They're going to be reaching out as well, but a little scary because it's like the most popular vehicle. There's a lot of them out there.
0: There are. There are. All right. Coming up, let's see. I guess we're going to talk about the Pope again.
2: Congratulations. Today's your day. You're off to great places. You're off and away.
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20: Mainly cloudy and cooler today with showers likely and a chance of thunderstorms. High temperature in the low 70s. Tonight, mainly cloudy with a 50% chance of showers and thunderstorms, low around 60. Wednesday, remaining mainly cloudy and mild with a 50% chance of showers and thunderstorms, high temperature in the low 70s. From the 10-11 Severe Weather Center, I'm meteorologist Brandon Rector.

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1: So we started off talking about how actor Christian Bale, even though he's played a lot of villains, he's actually a superhero in real life. He opened up a foster care village called Together California in Palmdale, about an hour outside of L.A. The goal is to keep siblings entering the foster care system together. It's 11,000 square feet with 12 furnished homes, including two studio apartments for those that are transitioning out of the foster care program.
2: Then we talked about a Wall Street Journal article that said our cell phones and smartphones are the new cigarettes, in that if you use them at the table during dinner, you're going to get a lot of nasty looks. In fact, some restaurants are even saying you can't have your phones out. The loud notifications, bright screens, speakerphone calls all degrade the experience, and there's a lot of germs on phones.
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2: Which is what we were all paying for cable before.
1: Which is why we all decided to do the streaming services. But here's the thing. Don't get rid of the streaming services. Maybe do streaming cycling. That's where you have one or two, and then you finish up what you're watching, and then you switch to another one or two, and then you switch up again. And you cycle through them.
2: The stuff comes out all year long, mm-hmm. So you can kind of plan it out.
1: Yep. The question for tomorrow, what's the weirdest thing you do when you're alone?
2: Weirdest thing? Yeah. That's a long list.
1: All right, let's end up with good news. Good news brought to you by Calvary Community Church. A man in the UK who spent more than a decade homeless actually found a permanent home and national recognition after a video of him playing in a church, playing the piano in a church went viral. His name is Rice Wynn Jones, and he did a fantastic rendition of Bohemian Rhapsody. Not only that, he is giving back. He performed at a charity show back in July and raised around $54,000 to help fight homelessness. And then in Kenya, a 22-year-old entrepreneur named Nora Kimathi created a robotic hand that can translate a teacher's voice into sign language for deaf students. So students can be taught even if the teacher doesn't know sign language. Each robotic hand is 3D printed from recycled plastic litter and costs about $350. And they last 3 years without maintenance. And already 78 of them have been sold. Pretty fantastic. All right, Austin in at 3 in the More Music Midday kicking off.
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10: Mainly cloudy and cooler today with showers likely and a chance of thunderstorms. High temperature in the low 70s. Tonight, mainly cloudy with a 50% chance of showers and thunderstorms, low around 60. Wednesday, remaining mainly cloudy and mild with a 50% chance of showers and thunderstorms, high temperature in the low 70s. From the 10/11 Severe Weather Center, I'm meteorologist Brandon.

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0: trust. I know I ain't leaving you like I know he ain't leaving us. 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
1: You hold me, hold me, hold me, hold me, hold me. 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

0: 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Today is your day. You're off to great places. You're off and away.
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1: Cloudy, cooler, and rainy as we head through your Tuesday afternoon in Lincoln. We still have a flood watch that's in place for the area through 7 p.m. this evening. Additional areas of rain with some isolated thunderstorms are possible through the late afternoon before rain chances should diminish into this evening. Look for fairly steady temperatures today, holding in the middle 60s as we head through the afternoon. From the 1011 Severe Weather Center, I'm meteorologist Bill Rentschler.

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Steady Swims on today's Variety, B107.3. Hi there, Mazda Michael, and great news. Scientists have finally figured out a way to take those blades on the giant wind turbines and turn them into food. In fact, I wouldn't be surprised if we don't see Patrick Mahomes doing a commercial for one of these things. I'll tell you more here in about 10 minutes. Right now, it's Bruno Mars.

Semi-Sonic closing time on today's Variety, B107.3, and thanks for hanging out with me on this rainy day. I'm Austin Michael, and it looks like scientists have figured out a way to take old turbine blades, those giant things, and turn them into food. Michigan State University has discovered that you can make candy out of the blades. They invented a resin composite to use on these blades that uses an ingredient from plants. That resin can also be turned into sweets and sports drinks. Not only that, they've also found a way to pull materials from the blades that can be used in windows and other transparent objects. But back to the food part of this. Basically, they can turn plant matter into plastic and then turn that plastic back into food when they're done with it. Those things are huge. I mean, a single blade could probably feed a family for months. Hey, honey, could you please pass the epoxy? Thank you. Mm-hmm. Did you use paprika on this one? It's delightful. Dua Lipa coming up right after this.

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2: Cloudy, cooler, and rainy as we head through your Tuesday afternoon in Lincoln. We still have a flood watch that's in place for the area through 7 p.m. this evening. Additional areas of rain with some isolated thunderstorms are possible through the late afternoon before rain chances should diminish into this evening. Look for fairly steady temperatures today, holding in the middle 60s as we head through the afternoon. From the 1011 Severe Weather Center, I'm meteorologist Bill Rentschler.

Kelly Clarkson on B107.3, and even though her talk show's over, she will be back on TV next Monday when The Voice comes back for season 30 already. Hosier now, too sweet, B107.3.

Corey Duff mature on today's Variety. B107.3 and another awesome Broadcast House bargain coming up on Friday morning. You'll be able to get a voucher valid for 4 Lincoln Stars hockey tickets, a $92 value for the price of 2, only $46. 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

E107.3, I'm Austin Michael, and a little bit ago I was talking about how scientists have finally figured out a way to take old windmill turbine blades and take a resin that's in them and turn that resin into candy that people can eat, which sounds kind of exciting, unless they're talking about that old Brock's candy that my grandparents used to keep in the glass candy bowls when I was younger, that three-colored furry stuff. Anybody remember that? Oh, it's so nasty. Let's hope they don't do that. Britney Spears now.

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B107.3. Hi, I'm Austin Michael, and again this afternoon, I've got another pair of tickets to go see Trans-Siberian Orchestra at the Mid-America Center on the 19th of November that I'm giving away. And just like our winner from yesterday, Brad, you can win by playing Austin's Siberian Survey Trivia Questions. You can play at the B107.3 Facebook page. Today's question is this. How much of Russia's crude oil and gas is produced in Siberia? Is it A, 70%, B, 87%, or C, 50%? Put the correct answer in the replies, and if it is correct, I will put you into a random drawing tomorrow morning for these tickets. Also, I'm going to give you the answer here in about 6 minutes. Dominic Fike. I can't move.

0: JB on B, 107.3. Good afternoon on this so rainy day. I'm Austin Michael. And let's get back to my Austin Siberian Survey trivia, which you can play at the B107.3 Facebook page. Up for grabs today, another pair of tickets to go see Trans-Siberian Orchestra at the Mid-America Center on November 19th. The question today, how much of Russia's crude oil and gas is produced in Siberia? Is it A, 70%, B, 87%, or C, 50%? And the answer is A. 70% of oil and natural gas is found in that frozen region known as Siberia. There are also massive amounts of nickel that they have there, gold, diamonds, coal, and silver all come from Siberia. I'll take that answer, put it in the replies, and I'll put you into a drawing tomorrow morning for this pair of tickets. Sabrina Carpenter coming up right after this on B107.3.
1: Congratulations. Today is your day. You're off to great places. You're off and away.
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B107.3 with Shakira, and a fun and kind of ironic fact about Shakira. 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Although Shakira is not Arabic, she doesn't speak Arabic, but she does speak four other languages: English, Portuguese, Italian, and French. 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

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I'm Austin Michael, and B107.3 needs you to bring us some books. 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
8: 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Because life doesn't slow down. We're in the middle with you.
9: On the downhill side of our drive time traffic, do watch for slowdowns, 84th and Van Dorn, in the cleanup stages from an earlier accident. We do have several construction projects. We'll want to watch for lane shifts and lane closures. Keep in mind Highway 77 or the Homestead Expressway at Warlick Boulevard, West Benton Road, an overpass project with lane restrictions. Thanks to Leah for calling in. A heads up on access to Bryan East emergency with work continuing on South 48th Street. The best way to get to the emergency room is from the north, 52nd to 8th Street to Sumner, or from the south, South Street to Sumner on 52nd.

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1: Good afternoon. Thanks to Keith for calling in. Eastbound Old Cheney Road to go southbound at 27th. The stalled vehicle slowing traffic. Do watch for slowdowns at 27th and Old Cheney. Otherwise, most traffic moving well. We do have several construction projects. Keep in mind, South 70th at Nebraska Parkway. Lane restrictions in all directions for turn lane work. South 56th at Old Cheney Road. That does run slow with lane closures for traffic signal work. Do watch your speed in our school zones, neighborhoods.
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Ariana Grande on today's Variety, B107.3, inside the Workday Wrap-Up. I'm Austin Michael, and coming up shortly on the Hollywood headlines, two Game of Thrones stars almost reunited in a new comedy show. I'm going to let you know what we missed out on. Also, Nick Rayner will not face the death penalty. We're going to find out why that's off the table. And Ed Sheeran's tour is in emergency mode. All that coming up in about 8-9 minutes. Right now, One Republic. Whoa.

0: Backstreet Boys, everybody. I'm B107.3. I'm Austin Michael. Let's go ahead and check in with tonight's Hollywood headlines. So, Maisie Williams from Game of Thrones revealed that there was almost a sitcom that would have starred her and Sophie Turner, also from Game of Thrones. Maisie said that the plot involved a marijuana shop and a dead body. She said it would have been hilarious. Sure. But it got scrapped. Meanwhile, you can see Maisie in Practical Magic 2 as Sandra Bullock's character's daughter. In other news, Nick Rayner, who is accused of murdering his famous father and mother, Rob and Michelle Rayner, will not be facing the death penalty. The Los Angeles District Attorney decided to remove that option because Rob and Michelle were against the death penalty. Nick could still get life without parole. And yesterday I mentioned that Ed Sheeran had dropped Macklemore from his tour because Macklemore had been talking politics on stage and, well, that got a lot of blowback. Well, now almost all the other acts associated with Ed's tour have pulled out on their own in protest of Macklemore being fired. Ed did address the situation yesterday, and he did point out that removing Mac was not his choice. Rather, the promoter did it. But as of right now, that tour is in chaos mode. And those are tonight's Hollywood headlines. Let's go ahead and check in with Time Saver Traffic.
1: 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Because life doesn't slow down. We're in the middle with you.
2: As we get into the heart of our drive time, do watch for slowdowns at 27th on Old Cheney Road. Eastbound Old Cheney to go southbound on 27th, a stalled vehicle. Otherwise, most traffic moving well. A few volume slowdowns, and we do have several construction projects. Keep in mind, work continues on I-180, I-80, the bridges over I-80. Lane restrictions and some detour for that bridge work on I-180 at Interstate 80. And Vine Street, 66 to 70th, that is closed for street improvements. If you see a trouble spot, call the traffic hotline, 402-479-1414. That's another check of your time saver traffic.

New song from New Radicals called Game of Love on B107.3 inside the Workday Wrap-Up. I'm Austin Michael. And if you're thinking to yourself, that song sounds very, very familiar. Well, think back to 2002 when Michelle Branch and Santana did that song. And it's not that the New Radicals are doing a remake of it, because Greg Alexander, the lead singer for the New Radicals, had actually originally written that song for Michelle Branch and Santana. Tupac now. Come on, come on.

0: 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Because life doesn't slow down, we're in the middle with you.
1: Wrapping up our traffic reports, no new accidents or major delays, most traffic moving well. A few volume slowdowns, and we do have several construction projects. We'll want to keep in mind Vine Street, 66 to 70th, that is closed for street improvements. Work continues on Cornhusker, 35th to Havelock. Lane restrictions and lane shifts for paving work.
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4: Mostly cloudy skies will continue with steady temperatures as we head through your Tuesday evening here in Lincoln. 10 o'clock temperatures will still be in the lower to middle 60s for us with a northeast breeze at around 5 to 10 miles an hour. We'll see a chance for a few isolated showers as we head into this evening with rain chances picking back up as we head overnight tonight into early Wednesday. From the 10-11 Severe Weather Center, I'm meteorologist Bill Rentschler.

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1: Mostly cloudy skies will continue with steady temperatures as we head through your Tuesday evening here in Lincoln. 10 o'clock temperatures will still be in the lower to middle 60s for us with a northeast breeze at around 5 to 10 miles an hour. We'll see a chance for a few isolated showers as we head into this evening with rain chances picking back up as we head overnight tonight into early Wednesday. From the 10-11 Severe Weather Center, I'm meteorologist Bill Rentschler.

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